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1: Okay.
0: 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Thank you.
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are you on with OP so I can add it for scale and reference report number? Hold on 1 second, I'm driving. One high, crosses of west, north water, and river. Cynthia Seacrow's response for an accidental overdose, it's going to be for a 23-year-old male who's conscious and breathing who got antifreeze in his mouth. Probably goes clear at 21:29.

0: 10-4.
1: Area. 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
2: 76, I copy.
1: Five.
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X-ray 560 traffic. Rolling Campbell Bridge eastbound, Wisconsin Auto, Boy Charles King, 7565, BCK 7565.

0: Go ahead.
1: I've located the mail. I'll be making contact. It's going to be in the corner of Mill and Marina, I believe.
0: Okay. Hey, Gleason. I need an officer on River Street to active trespassers. Looks like there's spray paint.

0: Engine 1-6, responding all ocean for a fall, 1521 West Haven Circle, between Maricopa and West Haven Drive. It is a 75-year-old female. Comm center standing by 1928.
1: Yeah. Tower.

0: Non-33. 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
1: Half Warren, still at Millen Marina.
0: Correct.
1: Emergency?
0: No, you're not at the time.

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Trust, respond on emergency. 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Okay, Travis. 94.

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2: George Edward Lincoln, Henry Adam Robert, first name Angelo, Adam Nora George Edward Lincoln Adam, middle initial Eden Edward, female white, date of birth 0308 of 1975, 0308 of 1975.
0: 10-4.

0: Give me 911 paging Apple from 9322, go crossing them onto 11 Diane Lane, 11 Diane Lane, cross to the Shade Tree Lane, and South Trillium Lane. 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

0: We're on 30 Walker Tower. 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She was crying. Gave her a ride to 212 Nicolet Boulevard. When she dropped her off, she felt an odd reaction to getting home. She wanted her checked on.
1: Copy.

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Would it be clear, Patriot Chief also, if there's a number needed? 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

0: Eccolo, se ti sei. I was one female on board, non-95, en route to 334 Navit. Starting launch when you're ready.
1: What?
0: Starting mileage is going to be 6.5. 6.5.
1: Whatever.

0: I don't know if you left before the conversation was done, but she was last seen walking north, I'm sorry, eastbound from Luigi's on the Menasha side of Nicolet. That was the last time they saw her.
1: 10-4. I had just stopped out with some people on the north side of the road who had been outside. They said they hadn't seen anybody matching that description.
0: I don't have much else to go off of.
1: 10-4. Did the RP say about how long ago it was?
0: Right after they dropped her off, they called.
1: 10-4.

Yes, one of the servants. Sounds like one of her children got hit during the fight as well. We're going to be getting an ambulance going over there. It's going to be for a Valancourt. Scene 50 Taft Ave at the Brookside Apartments. Your cross streets are North Polar Street and North Westfield Street. It'll be apartment D as in David 15. When you arrive, please stage. It's for an active physical disturbance, and they're requesting an ambulance for a 3-year-old that was hit in the face. Comm Center clear 20-0.

0: 479.
1: Okay.
0: Hello, level now on board and route to 414, starting mileage is 830.2.
1: So far, 200, are you confirming that warrant then?
2: 200, yeah, I'm in the process right now.

0: B-23 at the location, ending mileage of 7.1.
1: Hello.

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Call from Red 16. You are good to approach. Happy.

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Here across street is Treffert Drive in the city of Oshkosh for a 36-year-old male who fell and possibly broke a leg. Comm center clear, 2010.

Two last names. First name will be Johannes. John Ocean Henry Adam Nora Nora Edward Sam. Yeah, second last name will be Benson Boy Edward Nora Sam Ocean Nora. First name Benjamin Boy Edward Nora James Adam Mary Ida Nora. Initial J John. Male unknown. Date 4-4-7-3, 4-4-7-3.

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Northbound on Kohler from Wetzel to Gray Toyota Sienna. We've been all over and riding the center line.

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0: for you. 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He's conscious and breathing. Does he need medical attention? 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

0: attention, Med-16, respond AM to a sick complaint to 776 Algoma Boulevard at LB Hall. Your cross street is Osceola Street. It's for a male who wants to get checked out, possibly difficulty breathing. OPD officers are on scene. Comp Center clear, 2025.
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1: East corner of the building?

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1: 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I'll be en route to 1034 Ranley Street, Oshkosh.
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1: Tougher. 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She didn't hit me. RP with a knife, but she does not actually have a knife. No alcohol.
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0: Toyota northbound by 10, we hit a deer, no injuries. It'll be a Nissan Rogue on the shoulder. Unknown what happened with the deer.
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0: 60, go ahead.
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1: Go ahead.
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1: You just got back to the PD, we can have back.
0: Can you just go to Blackhawk to grab this kid's bike? His officer got there to take his stuff, so we're just gonna hand over his bike so that it's not here. He says it's inside door 3, like where they enter and exit, and it's next to a scooter. It's a bike.

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0: The 72-hour no contact will be enforced. Will be enforced.
1: 10-4.
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3: Getting drunk on the corner of Scott and Central, and another suspicious person just came in on the Rio Apartments for a black Nissan Murano that's been there, and I think they're doing drugs.
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6: Four, seven, nine. I'm just supposed to clear up this animal call. 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
3: Temple, I'll have you just go with 488 right now until we know what's going on with this guy screaming.
6: Yep, I copy. I can read the comments now, sorry. Just four from one of my own, Donnell.
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0: 44 in Banville. Not sure on the state, but the place is going to be John David 794 Victor. 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Be on a maroon Ford Edge.
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0: 41 Southbound, off-ramp to 45, Boy Boy John, 2131, BBJ, 2131.
1: 10-4.
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0: 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Mom with a child is going to be coming over to take her child to the bathroom in the apartment.
1: It took a while, though.

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0: Thank you.

0: Cleveland, but 44 and 5th, Wisconsin boy, Adam Union, 6438, BAU, 6438.
1: 10-4. Winnebago 8, just checking.
2: I'm good. No need for further charge.
1: 10-4.

0: can you add the registered owner to my call, and I'll have a person as well. Last name, Boy, Robert, Ocean, David, Edward, Robert, Ida, Charles, King. First name, Lincoln, Ida, Lincoln, Lincoln, Ida, Adam, Nora. Middle initial, M, Mary. Date of birth, 2/27/2004. Female.
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2: Thank you.

0: 498.
1: Is there a point of contact for Fondi PD that I can reach out to?
0: They did not give an address, but I can try to get one for you. Give me a minute.
1: Copy. I just need a phone number for an officer to get a little brief information.
0: Yeah, if I said address, I meant phone number. Sorry.
1: No problem.
0: Stacking picking table feet on top.
2: Okay, I'm coming from the middle school.

0: Junior Corps.
1: Please advise me a suspicious situation on Woodstock Street just for someone dinged up ditching someone. And then a welfare check on the 600 block of Jefferson Street involving a juvenile who's making some unlikely statements that we're going to solve harm.

Funded. That will fit on Jefferson. That address is the address of the RP since the comments were being made online.

0: 31, go ahead.
1: The mail might call Isaac. Can you let me know if his verification is still ordered?

0: Go ahead. Sorry. A patrol, what's your 20?
1: Benjamin Taylor.
0: 10-4. If you don't mind, do you know how to get to the weight room in LB in the basement? Donovan says he left a book down there that he wants.
1: We can check out the weight room.
0: 10-4, because I know if I go, I'm going to get lost and it's going to take me way too long.

0: Hi.
1: That'd be Juno at the time. No, I'll take care of you.
0: Yeah. Name, Sam, Mary, Ida, Charles, King. First name, Randy, Robert, Adam, Miller, David, Young. Middle initial, A is M. Male, date of birth is going to be 5/30/67. 5/30/67. 10/4.

0: Go ahead. She's really eligible through Texas, no wants, no visa.
1: Or was there any return out of Wisconsin at all?
0: Yeah, but it just showed that he moved out of state.
1: 10-4, thank you.

0: I can take that. 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
1: Ten more.

0: Kimberly 911, paging Kimberly First Responders, Gold Cross Ambulance, respond to Sunset Park Hopper, 800 West Kimberly Avenue, 800 West Kimberly Avenue. Officer to Parkview Lane, pre-alert rescue for a male patient that passed out in near the carnival game. Nothing, somebody hit him. Law enforcement also be on scene, 2132.
1: Five, five.

0: próxima alguien.
1: Alguien, go ahead.
0: Kimberly, first responders are on scene of the medical. For Med 5, they're advising to go to the main entrance.
1: Ten four. Medic, conversation 5.

0: Very true.
1: Three, go ahead.
0: Give me back my thought process, please.
1: 10-4.
0: 31.
1: 31, go ahead.
0: They'll be waiting for a valid driver with hazards on, facing any calls.
1: 10-4.

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0: 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You can send me that, just so she can check.
1: I'll be. This call is not. Actually, can you long form it for me?

0: Union 911, Kimberly First Responders, Gold Cross, respond to the fire, senior living, 825 Cobblestone Lane in Kimberly, crossings of Truman Street and County Road CE. You're responding for a assist. Client of a new alarm company called. They need help getting off the toilet. 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We're trying to call the patient. 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
1: Oh, God, copy. That looks like.

0: You do E75. Can you give it over the air?
1: Yes. That number is going to be 2026-0196. Again, 0196.
0: Thank you. Definitely.

0: The Medicare funding for the lift assist at Aspire Senior Living on Cobblestone Lane can cancel if a patient was able to get into the wheelchair.
1: Medic 6 copy.
2: Medic 6 copy.

0: 234, Anton.
1: 234, go ahead.
0: 284, holding a suspicious person for in a block of Sawyer. RP said that there's about 5 teenagers wandering around. She believes that they're looking for something to break into.
1: Sounds very probable. 10-4.

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1: Affirmative.
0: Just leave that in the call. Thank you.
1: Sorry.

0: Go ahead.
1: 36 and 3 is what I'll get you a plate here shortly. I got a white SUV.
0: I know.
2: We got any traffic.
0: Hey, go ahead.
2: 31 North Mountain Y, truck and trailer. No, no plate.
3: Who's going to have a plate?
0: Go ahead.
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0: Cover.

We'll be waiting for a plane. William Sam 5691 WS 5691 through Wisconsin.

Trying to raise. Can you text me on my smartphone OPD's case number for this caller just on with them?

0: 10-4-39.
1: Go ahead.
0: We just had another caller saying that the male is now by the fence, by the library, moaning.
1: Ten four. I will end it out there.
2: -4-79. Would you like me to come back out there with you?
1: Sure, why not?
2: That works.

0: Yeah. Are you able to see if there is a apartment number for this female on the call?
1: They did not give an apartment number for an Albart, and house stuff is showing 600 Merritt.
0: I got you.
1: Might be unit D as in Edward.
0: Never will try that.
1: That far, 248, go ahead.
2: Can you show me how this works, why I'm this?
1: Never.

Squawk will be off frequency. Attention, Engine 16, Tunnel Ocean, 706 Mason Street, off of 9000, 2000. You're responding for an 84-year-old female who fell in the bedroom. Use the front door, comes in a clear tunnel 3.

0: Bueno, bien. I'm hopefully going to be moving down to the Green Valley Park and Ride. There's going to be a little bit of a language barrier, but that should be good.
1: Sorry, Robert.

0: I'm on SS.
1: Right.
0: GPS puts it at 1727 Evans Street, so this is an only phone. Could hear either a baby or a small child talking. It sounds like they may have been arguing with something. The child had come to the phone and said, hello, okay, bye.
1: At 13, we're closers.

0: 540 to 28. 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
1: Sounds

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0: 4608 County Trunk E, Edward. Somebody's pounding on the Northeast door. Stated, just so you know, I'm loaded and they're not coming out. The doors are locked, but the RP's wife does come home at 11 p.m.
1: Perfect.
0: Cover.

0: 588 William Leonard Henry, 588 WIH.
1: 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I'm not sure the camera.

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0: 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Female called 911, said she needed somebody to leave her house. She sounded very upset and flustered. She disconnected with us and then is not answering the phone anymore.
2: Sorry, Bob, you can add me to that call, but...

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0: 10-4.

0: 25th. 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
1: In PLO, I had to look the number up. It's going to be Unit B as in boy. Her name is Lorena.
0: We got it. We're making contact now.
1: Somewhere.

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1: For Victor Mega, ERG will be Victor Ramos.

0: Alright, 10-4, you can do that.
1: That's about 27.
2: Go ahead.
1: Okay, Mary, Edward, Pam, Mary, Kylie, George, Adam, Union, David. First name, Adam, Rob, Edward, Edward, Nora, Adam, David. Email, Edward, 7:30, 1999, 7:30, 1999.
2: 10-4, she's valid, instructional permit, no one's on paper.

0: 59 I'll follow phone call with us. A519 South Loop Road, step off to assess the Dollar General. Pamela is looking for a callback as she knows who took the money.
1: Perfect. 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
0: 116 comes back to a subject at that address, but not the person you're looking for. The other one is expired from 2023 to a Jake Immel Road.
1: Okay.
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0: Pastor, could you repeat your badge number for me, quick?
1: 479.
0: Good boy.

0: 142, 132.
1: Go ahead.
0: 130 was working with that business yesterday for the same reason. She's going to take that. Can you take the call in the lobby?
1: All right, copy.

0: 200 to 479.
1: Go ahead.
0: We've got a stolen article entry on it. It says that it is a Fun Hang brand electric bike, model Edward Bravo Sierra 1, white in color.
1: Okay, stand by. Let me head back there and take a look at the bike again. It's black in color.
2: Are you going to need another one down there?
3: Yeah, if you want to head down here, this is the EAA campground, and I'm not having any luck with locating this person.
2: Okay.

0: 439.
1: Good.
0: Just, you know, it's showing still out of Florida, if that helps.
1: Okay, 10-4. 479 is Sam 200. Can you read me back, yes, that return again for me?
2: Yes. This is a Fun Hang Brand electric bicycle, comma, model EV-F1, gray and white in color.
1: 10-4. How will we help with it?
3: 98.
0: Go on.
3: Male sitting on the couch, male walked in the living room, spoke with her, neither coming to the door.
0: 10-4.
4: 5-10 out of the 28.
0: Go on.
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4: 10.
5: All right,
0: 25.
5: 25. That's the person in the corner block is also where you can close out. Check the area, nothing located.
0: 10-4.
4: Disregard. I am so sorry. Hey, Adam, go ahead.
0: We'll be 10-8. You can put us on area 2 ABC.
4: Go for it.

0: Right. She's saying she's safe, but it's still refusing to come to the door. And I don't know where the mail went. Do you have any info on this gentleman?
1: Yeah, his name is Marcus. I have a 1227 and a phone number.
0: You shot in the curtains now?
1: That far.
0: Now he's escorting her to what I believe is her bedroom.

0: 525 to 498. Do you want us to start flighting to you at all?
1: We should be fine. Didn't know if any visible injuries or any disturbance when we initially got here, just waiting on info from the RP or anything for you.
0: Alright, then for it.
2: Never.

0: Could
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0: Yeah, it's gonna be a second.
1: Closed door set 17, rightmost door, unlocked and unlatched, suspension secured.

0: 64, I'm going to say 64 for sure.
1: 64.
2: 36.
0: 13, Winnebago Ave, Harpoo, like, Crystal checked on, some texting him, saying that the person she's with is harassing her and has people over that are threatening her. Let's read this.
1: 64, I copy.
2: 76 copies.
3: Adam, open door. 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

0: 604 Grove Street. Someone's knocking on the windows. 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
1: Copy.
2: Hello. You can mark me 10-8. Clear 520. 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I'm 1060. From Wisconsin Street. Senator, do you want to just give the RP a call then? Because I'm basically around the corner.
0: Will do. Mark's still on the phone with him.

0: 33.
1: Go on.
0: You add Russ to the call. I'm out with Russ now. He says that Bob went to the shower a little while ago. He still hasn't come back.
1: I copy. I don't have his number.

0: 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Go to the door. 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
1: Temper. 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
0: The only door set time of day is the last one with the door.
1: That's what just for me, says Paige Walker. I don't know if you said this or not. Was it locked or unlocked?
0: Unlocked. It has been secured.
1: Definitely. Thank you.

0: Please next go for us.
1: I have an anonymous RP that would like a phone call back. Can I just send you the number?
0: Please.
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0: 60, go ahead.
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0: everyone. 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
1: Go ahead.
0: You can confirm that hit request now. Thank you.
1: 10-4.

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1: Hi.
0: Chroma's here. 16286. Again, 16286. Should be out whatever you want.
1: Perfect.

0: 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Wisconsin played Charles Henry King Adam Boy Edward CHK ABE will be medium side.
1: Concord.

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1: You guys are up in the server. It's very verbal. We're still struggling to get the two of them separated. We can also hear a baby crying in the background. Here is Maine and Tego as passed along by Kelly McConey as possible drunk driver. Was a strange white and son in a white GMC with black plates, unknown what the plate is, possibly headed towards 10 near Manderfield's Bakery.

0: We're driving home to Two Rivers. RP has a do not contact with her, and the son is in the vehicle texting RP the location that he's scared for being in the vehicle. They're passing First Street in Menasha.
1: Thanks, Kate.

0: Chào, đây đâu?
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0: Bueno, ahorita sí, esta mirada está en el punto.

0: John.
1: Portland North, I'm going over the Gilmore Bridge. 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
0: Uh-huh.

0: Cal County was the one passed along information that was getting the text from the son after speaking to the RP. Sounds a little convoluted. Looks like we do have a phone number for the RP, though, that was getting the original text.
1: I'll give him a call.
2: 62 to 15. I came down from Oneida and just got the vehicle.
1: 10-4.

0: I just wanted to let you know that I have a call that just popped up in my stack for a building closing with Polk.
1: And Polk.

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Right. 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Tower.

0: if you're able to clear up, can you head us home? 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We're going to be doing field soon.
1: Affirmative, I'll clear an office.

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0: 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She now left, currently by the roundabout by Burger King on foot.
1: Copy.
2: That worked.
3: Sometimes you don't let me to that call.
4: Fifty. I'm not on Congress right now, but I can leave if need be.
3: What are you?
0: 1037 Hunt Ave, the apartment B boy. We have an intoxicated RP. There was a situation. They didn't elaborate, and then they hung up on us.
3: What did you have?

0: 143. 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And I will head over there with 150, 132, and 22. 142.
1: Over.

0: thing. 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
1: Do you have a description over?
0: Not that I will know you.
2: I'll send you a DLT photo.
3: Nathan, I didn't hear your first transmission, what'd you say?
0: He's walking east through the roundabouts. Time to make. I'm still looking for right now.
3: Copy. I'll be behind you.
0: I got you. I haven't seen anything yet. I'm just continuing a little further on lines, but I don't think she's made it too far.
2: Last we were told, she's by the roundabout by Burger King and Perkins. So maybe south on Western?
3: I'll go that way.
0: I was either walking east on 9th and probably walking the most big contact he's occurred.
4: Which, if it is, she has E-99 through your agency. That's FYI.
2: Perfect.

0: 513 to 525. If you can head over to Dublin and just get some information from them.
1: 10-4.

0: 143. What was the 99 for?
1: Looks like contempt of court on a retail theft. Total bond of 149.
0: Good for.

0: 5:13.
1: Yeah. What's going on?
0: Would the algae by chance named Autumn?
1: Terminus.
0: Copy. 5:13 to 5:25. If you're at the top of her, that's enough.
2: 10 more.

0: Class is Charles Union Mary Billy Edward Robert, first name Shannon, S-H-A-N-N-O-N, Mary, middle initial Mary. Date of birth is 318-83, female, white.
1: Okay.

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1: Go ahead.
0: I've got the RP from that bike stuff earlier on the line. She's saying she wants to talk to you. Is it alright if I send her over?
1: I'll be wrapping this up shortly. Just tell her I'm calling by.
0: Go for it.
2: 517 here, 27.
1: Go ahead.
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0: On the 27th.
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0: I think Kendall, Paul, Edward, Nora, David, Edward, Lincoln, Lincoln. Person, Andrew, Adam, Nora, David, Robert, Edward, William. Last names are going to be Jacob, Craig, Colin Spelling. Male, white, date of birth is 11-14-2000.
1: Confirmed.

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0: 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That 99 first safety is valid. 149 or 2 days.
1: I copy.
0: If you want to just have straight up the data, then from that clearance, I'll just check there.
1: I copy.
2: Yeah, regular, I don't want some paper.
1: Copy.

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0: Over.
2: Could you call ahead and let security know we're heading that way?
0: Over, she called.
2: Very intoxicated.
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0: Well,
1: 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They called Nat Bull. Come back over there.

0: Right, 10 copies of Carl and Rel, but we only got 12. Or you're assigned to standby an area rule for return.
1: Roger.
2: Thanks, Luke.

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0: Okay.
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1: 10-4.

0: 133. What are you calling?
1: Officer, we're just advising home in the court violation at Side Trash, reference a female that's drinking that should not be.

0: 44, 143. We shouldn't be too much longer, so hang on to that family.
1: No, that's fine. I already called the RP. They don't know her last name, but then she's about to leave driving a Toyota, so I'm just going to be in the area looking for that vehicle.
0: Thank you.

0: 5 for 2.
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0: 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Adam Victor King, 7258. 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I'm just going to monitor driving behavior at this point.
1: Sorry.

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1: Ask her.

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Sounds like there's a Serenity that lives over by Dairy Queen on Commercial Street. They may be the two juveniles might be headed that way, possibly Oak Street route.

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1: Tower.

0: Okay. 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
1: Yeah, I just realized that. I'm heading back to 429 now.

0: 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I have the females on board, swinging back over to you.
1: 10-4.

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1: Copy.

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We will be using this frequency for training. Again, for training.

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0: The crowbar. His boyfriend stated he has a firearm and wanted to go out there to confront him. We're trying to stop him from doing that.
1: Copy. I'm coming from the island.
2: I just faxed that 99 to you and to the jail. You didn't send that to me.
3: You can send that to me as well.
0: Tough.

0: 443. 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They do not have the firearm.
1: I'm 40 10, that was 5 feet.
0: Tower.

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1: Go ahead.
0: 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It's in the parking lot area on the south side of the building.
1: Okay.

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0: 67.
2: Of the unit, just be advised, the RP is standing in the parking lot on the north end. I kept them up there. I'm not seeing anything in the south lot at the moment.

Attention all units. We are taking a report of a shooting at Jabroni's. Suspect left in a blue Ford, unknown plate, went east on Irving from that location.

0: Would any units like to respond?
1: 509, I'm responding. 509, I'm responding.
0: Ten four. RP's following vehicle stated that it just went south on Main Street.
1: Seven nine. I've located the vehicle south on Main at Otter. I'm going to be attempting a high risk traffic stop.
0: What?
1: Main and CP with Wisconsin Auto 719, Young Mary Young 719, YMY.
0: 10-4.
1: I can help you with this. Go on.
0: The Wisconsin plate Nora 52 and 52 on a black BMW.
1: Okay.
0: Okay.

0: 6-1. You can short form this current convention.
1: Robert Edward Sam, Tom Oceanora. Middle initial R. Robert Neil White. Date of birth is 7/15/2000. 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
2: Tom.
1: 43-1-44. Yeah, on video. That looks like the nail that you're not with is the guy. Times 4. He's still trying to find the phone. And he's intoxicated, which all the other contacts we have with are going to be intoxicated.
2: I'm sorry for your 27.
1: Yeah.
2: Valid and watch on paper.

0: And go across the water. We're going to back to 26 over to D80. Okay, how are you? We don't want to be checked out as you are busy. 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
1: Alright, cool.
0: 140 West 9th between Oregon and Nebraska. RP stating that she was woken up by a female banging and kicking the RP's door. She does not know her, but she is still in the area screaming. She's a female white wearing black clothing.
1: We got it.
2: Did testing return again?
1: Valley, like, no one's on here.
2: And for any open cases?
1: I'll check.

0: shots fired in the area of 12th and 14th. Suspect possibly left in a blue Ford sedan, unknown license plate, unknown direction, possibly armed with a handgun. One of the RPs is confirming the shots were fired on scene and the male was armed with a black handgun.
1: Alright, sorry, guys. Do we have a vehicle description?
0: Blue Ford.
1: Okay, the vehicle. We'll be on Oregon and 3rd here, Scott Bridge. Completely ready. Going to be 709. Victor, Mary. Oh, sorry. Yep, no, Victor, Mary, Young, 709, VMY. We'll be conducting high risk truck stop here. We'll be on continuing on Jackson. Come up, Scott.
0: 10-4.

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1: Copy. 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

0: I'm going to be transporting one of these failing juveniles to Tula and Crescent Drive. I shouldn't need assistance.
1: Thank you.

0: I'll be 23. Pending mileage is going to be 22.1.
1: Business. So when you are ready to dispatch, we are good to go.
2: Attention all units. We are taking reports of a armed robbery at the Quick Pantry on North Florida Street. Suspect one took merchandise and was last seen driving himself on Sawyer Street in a blue Ford sedan.
3: 525 on an area.
2: Ben, we'll put you on it.

0: coaching slash rush average.
1: Denver. You have a direction?
0: 5.5. We'll be coaching Algoma here off at the Oshkosh Bridge. Play is 719. Young, actually Young, 719. YXY.
1: Hey,
0: anyone near me?
1: That sounds with you.
0: We conducting high risk stress up.
1: Location?
0: Oklahoma and almost

0: that they have for legal, beginning 150. Sorry, 290.2. 290.2.
1: Silver.
0: $150, $143. Do you guys need anything over there?
2: No, we're good. Thank you.

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1: But
0: all of one female juvenile on board, 995, en route to 3415 East Newberry Street in Nina, or sorry, in Appleton.
1: Yeah.

0: WNA 911, Buchanan First Responders, Commonwealth First Responders, and Gold Cross, responded W2220 at Gentry Drive, SW2220 Gentry Drive in Buchanan, cross street of State Park Road. Pre-alert for a female who fell earlier and is having breathing problems now. They'll be located in apartment 1. Your time is 1:58.
1: RW 23.

0: That box back here has an address on it of 1435, unit 11. They think that that box belongs in the vehicle that was next to the RPs. Unsure if it was taken out or not. We should try and contact her and see if we can get more info about it.
1: Concord. I'll do that next. Is the victim's name Nicholas?
0: It is. Just give him a call, otherwise I can run him.
1: Quick.
0: Thank you.

for 76. Our training has concluded. We will be returning to our frequency. Again, training has concluded. We will be returning to our frequency.

0: Thanks for that, Arshak.
1: Dinner.

0: 5, suspicious.
1: 575. Correct.
0: 35 to ask between Eagle and Hawk. The ARP said that their car alarm was going off

0: thought.
1: Surprisingly, just took a phone call from Crystal. She was stating that Austin had raped her and that they poured some type of liquid all over her. She did get a ride back home and is at her ER address.
0: Copy. We will be heading over there shortly.
1: Tyler.

0: 2504 and 513. I just cleared for my status. Would you guys like me to head out to New York with you?
1: Well, I can try. That would probably be appreciated. Thank you.
0: Yeah, okay.

0: 1:30, 1:30.
1: Fifty going.
0: What car are you in?
1: Quad deck. I'm just on the phone with the assist about to end it now.

0: describe the list. If you just want to check the area and see if there's any juveniles out and about.
1: 10-4, did you call the RP at all?
0: No, I'm here right now. I'm going to make contact with them.
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0: 911, Beijing Appleton 93, 24 Gold Crossing, 10550 East Grant, 515 East Grant, cross of Union and Drew. Pre-op rescue for a female patient who is found convulsing and now will not wake up. She is breathing, 6228.
1: Okay, 5-4.

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Counselor Page, Oakland 32, respond for a house lockout. 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
1: Yeah, just start hanging up.

Red 1-7 responding, boy for a fall, to the address of 1848 Ashland, 48 Ashland Street, cross streets are Grunewald and Murdoch. Responding, B-boy, for a patient who has fallen, whose timeout is 238.

0: Can I get the original Thomas call and the time that Crystal had been called after the initial call?
1: The 8, and Crystal called at 2:06.
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1: I'm sorry, what was the location?
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0: On the theft complaint from Grove, Kissimmee PD is looking for a call.
1: Is there a number?
0: Yep, when you're ready. It'll be 321-443-3947.
1: I got me, thank you.

0: coming on.
1: Go ahead.
0: You wouldn't happen to still have that officer on the line, would you?
1: Negative.
0: Okay. I'm not able to get through it. It says the line is restricted.

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1: 16-8 as well.
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1: 31-10.
0: Cover. You're going to need an officer out there.

0: Go ahead.
1: We just double checked, and that is the number they gave us. We do have the number that the dispatch called from in call ID, if you would like that.
0: Unable to get through.

0: 479, I have that number when you're ready.
1: I can, I read the comments, thank you.

The commissioner is paging the engine 19 and med 15 respond D David for a seizure at Osh Gretchen at Wisconsin Resource Center, 1505 North Drive, cross street to Trafford. Responding D David for a patient who had a couple episodes of a seizure, again for engine 19 and med 15 at the Wisconsin Resource Center. Your timeout is 2:53.

513 to 234. Good. Just going up on domestic criminal damage to property along with straight DC. 04.

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1: Can you give me a call? 920-4912. 920-420-4912.

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0: We copy.
1: Camera.
2: Sorry, 23. 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

0: domestic out there. Mid-June with a Courtney Meyer and an Aiden Robbins.
1: Ten four. I was just looking at that one, and it will be apartment 202.
0: I copy.

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0: currently has two open cases. They are both. There are conditions, but do not apply to any of the involved parties in this.
1: Copy, thank you.

0: 525. 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
1: 09.
0: Copy. 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

0: Recognizing it as physical, somebody is hitting someone. If I have any squads that can clear again, it's 814 John F.
1: All right, 25. We're going to try to get a couple of us cleared up here.
0: Jennifer, thanks.

0: 234, I'm out on John.
1: 10-4, we have a 16-year-old RP on the line right now, advising it was a female versus female. No, everyone's seated. I don't know for their information at this time.

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1: Go ahead.
0: 4 a.m. Sam, 1613. 4 a.m. Sam, 1613. And I have a 29 for you.
1: Different. Give us a second. 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
0: 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And then just like, you know, I'm holding an assist probation on
1: 82.

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Please head out 358.

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1: Micro 66, you can send it to me. 62 is aware.

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0: 27.8.
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0: Brighton Beach Road is completely blocked just south of Plank Road. We Energy is already on scene trying to fix the power. The intersection at Plank and Oneida, the stoplights are completely out, so I'm going to head there to do traffic control.
1: I did advise Calumet, and they're sending a deputy that way as well. If you need anything else from them, I advise them to come meet you and confer with you.
0: I copy.

0: Clear to go, PJ, Gulf Cross, 3-5 Adam, to the city of Mita, the 215. White Nats Court, 205. White Nats Court, Cross Rio, Adventure Drive. Just finding a Adam for a fixation. The time is 4:59.
1: Call back, copy. Thank you. Yeah, I'm going to

Alright, give me 911, paging Appleton, that is 322, Bull Crossing Mills, 2514 Schaefer Circle, 1514 Schaefer Circle, apartment number 6, cross street of Eastwood Court and Schaefer Street. So leave for a male patient who's fallen, semi-unresponsive, he's also a cancer patient, 513 through 10.

0: Pilot 3R100 is coded AD, vivid, unconscious, 1514, Schaefer Circle, unit number 6, 57 over now.
1: New crew, visor closing off.

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They should advise when it's safe to approach.

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1: Copy, thank you.
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1: Ten four.
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Adam, Young, Edward, Mary, Sam, or Saint Micah, Mary, Ida, Charles, Henry, Adam, Henry, Michael, D, George, unknown date of birth, 10, 01, 2, 0, 0, 0, 10, 1, 2000.

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0: 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We will be back in probably 30 seconds.
1: Good morning, thank you for V-Boy 12641 Paris Street, Manassas.

Tioga County, Google, Boston Stoppers, first responders responded at 4625 Mudcreek Road. The 83-year-old female with bowel issues.

the Cantor Fishery to 3851 Jackson Street at the courtyard of Oshkosh. That's going to be unit number 37. Have a 72-year-old male acting sporadic and being somewhat aggressive. We'll get an officer as well. Comes are clear, 558.

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1: Head of courtyard, 3851 Jackson Street. Same resident who is acting out has been screaming and being aggressive towards staff. No weapons or anything like that.
3: Copy that. The patient is advising her husband and grandson are also home, but it sounds like neither of them are aware that she's home. And the door should be open. She had advised that she is scared of her husband, but it looks like there's some previous top 86 issues.

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1: How are you?

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1: 4, go ahead.
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0: 10-3, kind of room over there.
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0: 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She wanted to notify us that there is a subject sleeping in front of manpower as well.
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1: 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I remember correctly what we picked up on.
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0: 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Young Charles King 698, YCK 698. It's hard to read. It's got something blocking it.
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0: 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In the city of Menasha, for a 69-year-old female, conscious and breathing, hot to touch, lethargic, vomiting, 0701, MR class.
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1041 northbound from 76. Report of a white semi that's not maintaining its lane, straddling lines. To make your own case.

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Wisconsin repeat unit in 6-16 C Charlie for Patrol diverted from Chevy Cadillac. 355 North Washburn between Linway and Whitfield. It'll be a C Charlie 4-stroke. Your timeout is 7:45.

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0: Flight to Azure, roll call. 1500 block of Kentucky, there's a juvenile riding an electric scooter that wasn't yielding to traffic, almost struck by some vehicles. Or if you wanted the area checked, then attempt to make contact if possible. He was wearing red shorts and a black t-shirt.
1: 10-4. .355 traffic.
0: Go ahead.
1: Sawyer and Tyler. Adam Zebra William 6917 AZW 6917.

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0: Per. Thirty-four.
2: You can send me the 24/7 violational. Send me to make contact.
0: Pepper, I was just waiting for a second squad for you.

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1: Yeah.
0: And the William Mary is a Thomas Barsky, 824 Nebraska, on the ridge line.

0: King Duke?
1: We're going to be East Main Street itself, Fourth Ave. Looks like a Dodge Charger, orange color. Let me go with the plate.
0: 10-4.

0: two that played. 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David, Ida, Darius, or David, D.I., and then Dave.
1: Denver.
2: Sam 252, I'll take that one from Chicago.

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0: 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And then, I'm gonna go over there and have a look.
1: Thank you.

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0: 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Bowen Street off of Irving, more towards Bowen at Merritt, Bowen at School, Bowen at Washington, looking for this person.
2: 422, you can send it.
0: She's been messaging the RP pictures of two signs of intersections that she was at. 14 minutes ago, she texted him a street sign from School Avenue.

0: 4'19" to 4'22". 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She's got brown hair, glasses, camera pants, white shirt.
1: 10-4, where again on Bowen? You said Bowen by Irving?
0: She actually even told me that she's heading back this way, but I don't know how reliable that is. She sent a picture of her on School Avenue 14 minutes ago.
1: Copy.
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0: But the ticket bell
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0: Hey, then can you run a plate for me and let me know if it comes back filling up the university?
1: Go ahead.
0: Adam Robert Tom 1976 ARP 1976.
2: Of Irving along Bowen. She also apparently likes that large park over by the beach at Menominee. I'm Bowen and Murdoch now. She specifically enjoys the swings. Copy.
3: Five 522, you can hand me that assist on Irving. 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

0: 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Could you send us a screen for 1409 Geneva Road for an odor investigation?
1: Sorry, could you repeat the address again, 1409?
0: Geneva Road, Menasha.
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0: 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D. Davis for an unconscious complaint. 818 East River Drive crosses Hawthorne Drive in the city of Amarillo. 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
1: Myself and 419 will be out in front of 645 now.

This Polis is just at 376 High North Military Road, down to Wilton, 690 Hospital, trying to get a wheelchair, not injured. Give me a clear, 907.

听着记得你是I will continue to be a fellow being a realtor, not injured. Yes, well, medical weather will be responding.

0: Eigen Nein. Before 19 dispatch, can I get the phone number for the RP?
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0: 3405 Logan Drive, apartment number 5. Medicare requesting a welfare check on a patient who has no show, no calls for several appointments. They would like a call back with findings, I believe.

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0: 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I've had notes added. 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
0: Go ahead. 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RP's a neighbor.
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0: Go ahead.
1: Depending what this turns into, 477 is done at 10. I'll go with 375.
0: I copy.

0: 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Two three seven zero six, again, 2376, should be on any vehicle.
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0: 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Plus 37 year old female, the cell has to have laceration, getting clear at 932.
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0: 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Timeout 934.
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0: 387, a juvenile disturbance.
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0: 651 West 11th, RP states there's a juvenile at that location who's being unruly, was yelling and screaming. Should be a Darien Congress. He did have a BB gun, or does have a BB gun, but it is not currently on him or with him.
1: 10-4.

0: EW27, I'm going to be clear of me.
1: 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Well, possible dehydration. 1-1, Lynn Drive.
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0: I'll take the next parking lot, please.
1: How far?
2: What do I know, juvenile, female, what I'm saying, he's doing.
1: Half work. 477. Go ahead. This male's gonna be beyond help, and then I'll take a supervisor whenever one's available.
3: I copy.
2: 131, I copy. They will get the roll call out of here in a few minutes. I'm going to respond.
1: Can you head by 34? 34, attending your eye.
4: 10-4, go ahead.
1: Seeing one through Price County. Shows a contempt for 305 on a drug paraphernalia charge, and it looks like it's statewide pickup.
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0: 10-4.

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First, it looks like boy, David, 9138, CDD, 9138. One more. Good. Adam, Lincoln Union, 6488. 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

0: Hello, this is PJ and this Gold Crow in Engine 35. Just wanted to say in Asha, see Charlie for abdominal pain. To the Elizabeth Court apartment, 936 6th Street. The patient will be located in the lobby. Your time out is 9:50.
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0: That's nice.

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Respond B, David, for a bleeding complaint at the Courtyard Apartment, 1130 North Westfield Street. Again, 1130 North Westfield Street, apartment 3311, cross streets of Oshkosh Ave and Locust Street, for a 96-year-old female throwing up coffee ground material. Comm Center Clear, 952.

0: Can you give me the outside temp, please?
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1: No, 111 there. Just an injured kitten in the business parking lot of J. Anthony Jewelers at 220 South Commercial Street.
2: Well, if that should be assigned to me unless we're talking about a second kitten.
1: Sorry, I'll send it.
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2: 10-5 copies. Thank you.

been the one I gotta pick up for you. It's gonna be a hospice patient. 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
2: should be a 0096 channel lane in the town of Rushford. It's off of Island Avenue. It is a D David for a patient on oxygen. The oxygen isn't working and patient's not responding right. D David response. Your timeout is 10:09.
1: Go ahead.
0: 669, it's an accident.
2: Not copy that.
3: Well, you can go ahead and take that call if you'd like to cancel Berlin.
4: For. I'm not certain that's your area. Are you certain it is?
3: I'm not sure that is our area. It's situated between Eureka and Amro, which would be about halfway right on the river.
2: Yep, you're absolutely correct once I said that. I will assign you to that, and then I will cancel Berlin Ambulance. Thank you.
3: Copy that. Show us the room.
2: Will do.

0: Now, for to our first responders, can anyone acknowledge the page for channeling?
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0: Green Party lives at 8.34 Court off of Bowen Street. She states two males rode up on bicycles. One dropped one of the bikes in her yard, jumped over a fence, and ran into a parking lot behind the apartments at 835 Merritt Avenue. We wanted the area checked.

0: Sent ambulance and first responders to 8096 Channel Lane. It's for a 54-year-old female that was not responding correctly, but she is talking. Somebody's with her.
1: Okay.
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1: Copy.
2: Yeah, Tinker. He's not answering his door and phone. Sounds like he's confused.

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1: Go ahead.
0: Can you start a parking complaint and then I have a play for you? Location will be on a Elmwood and Lincoln. And 5885, ACL 5885. If you can find the owner, someone associated with the university, and give them a call and know they're parked in a no parking zone.
1: Okay, I'll take a look.

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1: Are you finding any staff or students associated with this vehicle? 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
0: In the call is fine.

0: Morley.
1: Peaceful Matthew Street, report of a male in a wheelchair that's sleeping. Does not have a dog with him.
0: Morley, back up. 127 to work. Yeah, head with me.
1: That's right.

0: Go ahead.
1: This is a phone caller. He has a question about a possible fraudulent title.
0: Sure.
2: Affirmative. Did you want me to clarify that?
3: Affirmative. Thank you.

0: Pull class 1 and say one of the first responders, you are requested to Levy 54 and send me down. 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One person is having difficulty breathing.
1: So, okay, what's my info?
0: Give me clear. 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Pull class copies, pull back up. 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
0: Be in front of Michael's Corp on 20 Road at Nora. Adam George, Adam George David, 1602, AGD 16, 05.
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0: state plan is not taken. I not true diesel, self commercial, and diesel, nothing to write on the grid, hold it on my hand.
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0: Miami 911, Appleton Indy 346, Gold Cross, the ambulance, respond to Ballard Glen, 2100 East Glenhurst, 2100 East Glenhurst, crossroads of Milestone and Lightning. Setting pre-alert for a resident in room 1616, who's been declining, has pneumonia, and it's been getting worse. Timeout 1052.
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0: at Vilas. 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

0: attention, engine 1-8 and Med 1-5, respond to Charles for a chest pains complaint to 210 East Tennessee. Again, 210 East Tennessee, between Eastman and Mount Vernon, for a 44-year-old female. Comms are clear at 1056.
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1: Attention, Southern Winnebago Ambulance. 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For Ocean response, timeout is 11:01.
0: Final to Sermon.
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3: 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He did push the reporting party. 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

517, respond to David for an unconscious patient at Evergreen Manor at 1130 Northwest Field. It's going to be door number 4 off of Eagle Street in the long-term care unit, and room number is 502 for a 93-year-old. 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

3, and if anyone else can assist, I have a weapon complaint, Area 1. RP states she was laying in her bed and a shot went through the floor from the upper unit into her pillow bed. She does have a graze on her arm, but is refusing an ambulance.

0: 200 to 365.
1: What?
0: 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Can I send her through to you?
1: Yes. 492. 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

0: classifying to Elmwood Avenue. 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She's going to be waiting outside for you.
1: I just want to confirm that there was no disturbance that led to this. Rather, we probably got an accidental discharge from upstairs.
0: She did not hear anything prior to this. Go ahead. 915 is transporting the data on top.

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1: Pepper.
2: Right, 319.
1: Pepper.

0: 2545, would you leave that way? East Shady Lane, I'd be with a phone call, having some issues controlling our child.
1: One report needed.
2: That's correct.
1: Copy, 7, return.

0: 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Pretty overgrown lawn and some other issues at 1390 Circle Drive.
1: Can't work.
2: Dodge Ram, if you could call your feedback.
1: Can't work.

0: 31. Would it be apartment A as in Adam, that's the upper?
1: Or 75, we believe so.
2: $392 to $131.
1: Should I go around back that way?
2: If you can, I don't know. There's a garage. Looks like a single floor garage in the back. If you just get around, I don't know what's her access points on the either the two or the three side.
1: Airport.
3: Well, this is the Grassland Street.

0: named Anias Holmes that supposedly lives in apartment A. I'll try to find the phone number for him.
1: That far. 375 was also working on digging up some numbers too, so if you do find something, relay it to me, please.
0: I got you.
2: 375. I'm on the phone with the female that lives upstairs. Right now it's her and her two kids upstairs. The father of the children is gone, left about 20 minutes ago. She's not sure what's going on. If you guys are there, she can come to the door and open up. She's fine with us going upstairs.
3: I'm sorry, you're calling. Could you repeat?
4: Southern Winnebago 1 is at destination Aurora, Oshkosh.
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0: Overheated and has back pain, about 30 years old. You can respond in non-emergency per officer on scene, time 11-16.
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3: Can you check one of the cameras on Elmwood and let me know if any vehicle leaves 846?
2: 10-4.
3: That'd be the building across the street from Harrington Hall.
4: Yeah, cool.
1: One to

0: Go ahead.
1: Just advising, we're in the officer's apartment. It's been cleared, just a female and two young children.
0: Pepper.
2: 493 to 419, are you still with the female?
3: Yeah.
2: You want to bring her back inside to her apartment?
0: Yeah.
4: Can you just see if you see a small black four-door car leaving the area?

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Oh, God, okay, go ahead. Can you hear the door, 1, 2, 3, 4, 5. I copy you loud and clear of my transmission.

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0: At the Walmart, they're looking for some assistance with traffic direction.
2: B squad in position. Take your OK, reckless driver. Two cars racing on South Park. Westbound, a black Mazda and a white Nissan Altima. Make your own case.

0: UW-2778. I think the vehicle we would be looking for is a black Nissan Altima. During the time the call came into OPD, or maybe a little before.
1: I turned from 10:50 to about 11:10, and I did not see any black sedans of any kind.
0: All right, thank you.
2: Listen, clear me. It's put for notes. I was able to get the vehicle moved. Thank you.
3: Copper. Avenue. It's going to be a black Mazda and a white Nissan Altima. They were last seen headed westbound on South Park, and one of the vehicles returns to K King.

0: Copy that. How long does that take? I'm sorry, dispatch, can you say again, you did copy, roll back up, you copy Gold Cross?
1: Yes, affirmative, I copy Gold Cross.
0: 10-4, then I believe we are off and running. Thank you, both dispatches.

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0: 6 NSS. Near the address of 58737 Elms, the caller said that he accidentally knocked over the curve ahead road sign with his lawnmower. Can you just try to get it back up?
1: Come on.

0: Hey, Vida, 193.
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1: Oh, that's really. Yeah, I got to be working on 2 more.

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1: Definitely.

0: Can you please drop me a transport taking one male from our jail to Manitowoc, then picking up a female from there back to our jail? I will need a number. Mileage is 247.
1: Confirmed.

0: told me football complaint. Called looking for info on the legality of golf carts on the roadway.
1: Okay. 375. He's going to be pulling up. He's cooperative. He's in a black car. He's pulling up right now. He said he's going to stop. I'll swing over and talk with you guys.
2: 131, just note that we are making contact within half of this. He just pulled up.
3: Bye, copy.
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0: Doors on 3-1, GS the 4 prospect. This is secondary crash from out of the moon crash. My caller believes the other driver is 1055, is concerned in there.
1: 10-4.
2: 587, you can send me that as well.

0: 34, go ahead.
1: Larson and Clayton with Adam George Paul, 9255. AGP, 9255.
0: 10-4.

0: 8568-3. Do you want me to add your way as well?
1: Yeah, if you wouldn't mind for now.
2: 551, I'm leaving a shit. It's still on his staff.
3: Affirmative, came back and sent in a washer paper.

0: Hi, everyone.
1: Go ahead.
0: I'm clearing. Go ahead and send me.
1: Yeah, sure. And I did just advise out of any endpoint in case they need to be aware. They've not requested so far any extra direction or traffic direction or anything, and just this one crash for us.
2: Craig, I've not told you.

0: Imagine. I made contact with that 911 assist. 3 quarter, no issues. Pocket dial. You can close out 003.
1: Okay. Is there a call stack for parents that concerned over a paranoid child? I was on the phone. Was there a call regarding one?
2: Who were asking questions about a paranoid child?
1: Affirmative.
2: 10-4. I'm going to call you for 292, and then you can turn it down.
1: 10-4.

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1: Go ahead.
0: Can you pull a report number on my juvie and advise it?

0: 735-1735.
1: Five, 6:30, the other unit, looks like there's two or three vehicles on the shoulder just before the prospect exit.

0: obviously you're going to be on shoulders of it.
1: Back up. 551 to 563.
0: Good.
1: Vehicles are not involved.
0: 10-4. I'm on scene right now.
2: Fire. I'm off hold, though. Night 4. Oh, no, they're all copy, then.
1: Oh, no.

0: You want lane 3 shut down?
1: Yeah, let's do that for now. Put everybody in the 2-1.
0: Any more beats, 1-3, I'm not going to turn it up.

0: 2-1-2, correct?
1: Yep, I believe 587 has got it. Same as State Patrol around the scene.
0: Okay, everyone's kind of backing up here into the lane 3, and 1 and 2 are moving. Kind of lodge.

0: Hey, sorry, we got busy up here. What do you need?
1: Just want to confirm, are you down?
0: Not any further, because of the exit. We're right at the door of the exit ramp.

Affirmative. Not sure if you canceled the screen yet, but we have another officer that is requesting Medic 4 respond. They're going to be at Park and Buchanan, and our officer is going to walk the victims over there. Let me know if you want a page. Affirmative.

0: 对，我不在乎。最近的条有温春这个台的是。
1: I got it. Four. 4-9-0. .375. I forgot to call it all, but I'm going to be on Moreland with Mammo as well.
2: Copper.
3: We're going to walk the victims out to you at that location.
4: Also paging Appleton 9322. Response to a structure fire at 5405 Oaks Drive, cross streets of Bessie, O'Halloran, and Ricky Way. Responding for a structure fire, caller advised the house was partially on fire. Smoking flames are or were visible. He is advising he believes that the fire was put out by someone at this time. Counselor is clear, 1217.

0: Have a good night. Is that character active? I'll put it over for you. Okay.
1: I don't know how it does well.
0: Cover.

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0: 5 on 23. There's going to be smoke still coming from that. Looks like everyone's out.
1: 10-4. 5-1 into the terminal.
2: Also, it looks like everybody's in working with
3: you. Guys, make some coffee.

0: We have a manufactured home here. Nothing showing at this time. 1036 will be investigated.
1: Charger 2 copies.

0: Yeah, this is Lauren. Hold on, cell phone. Just north of Highway 10, it says truck broke down and said Judy standing outside the vehicle.
1: Yep.
2: Yeah. 55 to 84, you can clear off.
1: Bunk that was on fire underneath the trailer home. We do have a little bit of fire damage on the exterior of the trailer. We're going to go inside, take a look.
3: Car 32 copies that.
2: 10 to 35 is on location, staged by Tiger.
4: The 1st Street Boat Ramp, North 1st Street Boat Ramp in Winnick County. By the Finn, report of a patient who has fainted. See Charlie response. Your timeout is 12:22.
0: Yeah.

0: Probably 38 or 28.
1: 535.
0: David, 79925. XD, 79925. Truck plate.
2: Both crews, I believe they are docked at the boat. That's a dock right now.
1: Okay. At 54-50, sign on all horses for this gateway.
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1: This is a repage for Winnick County First Responders. Respond to the Finn and Featherbolt ramp. For a patient on the showboat that is possibly fainted, this is C-Charlie response. Your time out is 12:25.
2: Does that mean you want us to keep lane 3 closed for theirs up the road?
3: We'll talk with them. Tackle 67. TC Marie, the registered owner, came back suspended. No answer on paper.
4: That part, thank you.

0: Hi, Sergey.
1: Can you just check with Fox City's towing, make sure they're on the way here and what their EPA is? We're in a bad spot.
2: Extra 100, I can take care of that.
0: Dispatch, copy, extra 100, thank you very much. So I forget who was asking about blocking lane 3, I believe 551. Allegheny would like you to continue blocking lane 3 for a little bit longer. They do have a tow truck on scene, so it shouldn't be too much longer.
3: 10-4. 563 said he's going to stay here and block lane 3. The rest of us are going to clear.
0: All right, copy.
4: Five forty-five.
5: Can you just advise that info over to State 310? She's not on our frequency, and she can probably have to call her dispatch.
6: Officer, there's a white male sitting on the backside of the

0: also prefer the Black Cities because they've got enough room for just 3 adults and 2 kids.
1: Could you please turn 9?
0: Verify with Black Cities that they have enough room for 3 adults and 2 children.
2: Point 32, copy.
3: I heard you're in a bad spot. Do you want me to swing around and help you?
0: Right in front of Malker. I'm hoping that me being in that extra lane will help, so I'm going to go 86 quiet.
3: Sandberg. Dispatch, why don't you send me the phone call on Bartline? I'll take care of that.
4: Yeah.
2: 5:45. We'll be at 5:38, so I'll be in route.

0: Oh, yeah. At the, there was a 911 hang up. We called security because he's having problems during the winter.
1: That's not why. Never.

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1: Winnebago 1 is on Tucson. Roger.

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0: Claro.
1: Have listing of townhouses, apartment four. Nephew's requesting a phone call. I can hear see the text from his sister that they threw away his belongings and his son's ashes.
0: A couple yesterday, apparently he stole her drugs and she didn't want to give his stuff back. So. T19 copy. Thank you for your knowledge of that.
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Shoveling, 816 Shoveling, Crested Eternity Ave. We're flying pre-alert. 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I'm out 1255.

0: I think a little cross ambulance to first responders responded to 228 West Chestnut Street. 4750 to Raffle Fowl, I'm not actually injured.
1: By chance, we think you might have a 911 open line for either somebody in your rig or somehow related to the medical call, just in case it's you guys if you want to check your phone.

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1: For 28.
2: Oh, go ahead.
1: I'll be clear of the 5th.
2: Piper. And what are they going to do on 4? You can disregard. We figured out it was not you.
0: Copy that. Thank you.
1: Three zero.
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3: 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It looks like I can clear TAC 1, I'm assuming.
4: Sounds good.
0: Tower.
4: Tower.
0: Tower.
4: Park 200 and Utility 32 are going to remain on scene to continue with the investigation. 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
0: Have anybody working in Town of Clayton area, is that what you meant?
1: Pick up like the county does, but it's in their jurisdiction.

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2: 10-4. Well, you can send me the welfare. 10-4.

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1: 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I'm going to be stuck on the Racing Trooper. It's going up right now. I'm going to be there for a little bit.
0: 10-4.

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0: Advising and holding a suspicious situation at two guys in a car lot on the north side of a staff member that potentially stole a vehicle, as well as an assist at the group home at 531 East Irving Ave for Bailey, who has since walked away again.
1: 10-4.

0: please back me, call and put me on traffic at Cecil and Henry with Boy David Charles, 7444.
1: Can I say it again?
0: Boy David Charles, 7444.
1: Cover. Seventy-one. According to the rapid SOS map, it looks like she's in the area of 633 Racine Street.
2: Echo 71. I think I may have called him in one of the driveways on the east side of the road. I just gotta get cut off.
1: Cover.

0: 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She does have a child with her.
1: Thank you. 10-4.

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0: 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Ronald is looking for another officer to go back out there and talk with him.
1: I'll handle it.
0: Copy.

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0: Echo 71 with another 27. Last name Sam Edward Ida David Lincoln. First name David Common Spelling. Minimum was really Adam. Date of birth 9/24/1962.
1: Male unknown. Is anyone invalid on civil paper? Six mile 116 in the service. Seven Congress Street. We have a female on the phone saying that male party cut the Wi-Fi off in her phone, preventing her from leaving.
2: One, six,

0: 127.06, do you want me to take your spot? I can go for you.
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1: One choice, I'm gonna take care of the hang up call on Oak.
0: I take multiple calls from that location, and that should be the right address per previous calls.
1: 10-4, same thing, nothing out of the ordinary.
0: It's a child clearly playing with the phone.
2: Okay.
0: 104-116, just be advised, the RP, Colia, she does have a 99 to Rapleton Police Department, looks like it was entered yesterday.
3: Venga.
0: 104, can I have the address again? My NBC's not showing the call. It is 827 Congress Street, 827 Congress Street. The 99 is going to be for a traffic offense, bonded $200.

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She called and asked.

0: Reference the Titan Corps call. We took a call from a Ulysses who was looking for a call back from someone about the incident.
1: Titan Corps, I'll call you.
0: Titan Corps.

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1: Right. 200 North Main, cross streets of Snell and Fresno. For a fire alarm, it is going to be a smoke detector. Your timeout is 1:35 and Pat Bond is yours.

0: vivant.
1: Hey Gibson, it's 139 South, see at the crest. They called in, there's a gray Nissan Versa. 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

Okay, 10.17, med 17, respond to David for a seizure complaint at Oshkosh Correctional, 1730 West Snell Road, for a 41-year-old male actively seizing, and they did just administer Narcan. Comes under clear, 1338.

0: That comes back to the mail house, Sean. 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
1: Where's that option?
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0: Bora lá, né? 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
1: Rock 1-5, Captain. 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

0: Mag Val, turn to that one and want some paper.
1: Well, thank you.
0: Yeah, can you see where the 99, or when the 99 was issued?

0: 45. 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
1: Hang on 1 minute, and I'll take.
2: Just clear that column out. I'm now to 003, contact made. 3-year-old male on the phone, not underwear, no issues.
3: Sounds like she was last seen going over the bridge. Yeah, sorry. She was wearing a purple floral dress. Had short gray hair.

0: 84. She was dark, he thinks the dog is being abused, I'll send it.
1: Can work.
2: King one.
1: My NGC is not working properly. Can you run 29 to the permit call for me, please? Last name is Adam David, Adam Mary, Edward Charles. First name is Kathleen, L-E-E-N. Middle J. John. She's a female, 01-2453. I don't need to back on the radio.
2: 10-4.

0: Got it.
1: Got a reopened drugs complaint from Pep Fifth. Can you give Angela a call?
0: Yeah.
1: Cover.
2: Think, is she specifically looking to talk with one, or should I be calling her back? Could I just tell her there?
1: No, she wanted to talk to one.
2: Perfect. Thanks.

0: Go ahead.
1: 920 Elroo Drive. APD's en route there in 10 minutes. Looking to have some of you. Go with them.
0: 10-4.
2: .355, send me the hazard on 11th and Main.
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3: So you guys on location for Rathlane?
4: Yeah, we are. We're just getting to the room right now. Just stage. We should be able to clear you up pretty quick.
3: Copy that. We're going to stage at the intersection of Rath and Kohler. Let us know if you need some.
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0: Echo 84.
1: Put.
0: I'm not seeing any wants or paper. However, there's a lot of other state I have to look through.

15 Midland 6, respond to EWOI for an unknown issue to 122 West 14th between Oregon and Nebraska. We had a neighbor reporting somebody yelling for help, requesting an ambulance, unknown issue. Contact clear at 159.

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0: Temporary.

0: Echo 69 on this. I'm going to get the Elizabeth Court Apartments. Kirby said that the individual blowing the blinds was yelling at him and getting in his face.
1: 10-4.

0: 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If you want to talk to the white car, they're facing westbound on 24. So I'll check on the current mean.
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1: Yes, I do.
0: 10-4. 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

0: 314 responding David for a respiratory complaint has demanded three apartments, 151 North Eagle Street, 151 North Eagle Street, cross street from Nelson Ave and Eagle Street in room 621, for a 70-year-old female, conscious breathing, difficulty breathing. Counselor Clear, 1412.
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0: Look, Quinto, we can take that call to me and the 3 as an engine company. Still send Med 214.
1: Copy. 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
1: 10-4. Miami 912-9346, Gold Cross Ambulance, respond to Apple Creek Place, 5118 North Cherryville Ave, 5118 North Cherryville, crossing of Edgewood Drive and Ashbury Drive, responding pre-alert, going to be room number 2, for a resident who is lethargic, clammy, and has shallow breathing, timeout 1414.

0: Working. Can you put me on call with Tucker?
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0: What do you got, 27?
1: Go ahead.
0: Last name, Bruce Robert, Union Sam, Charles Henry, first name, Karen Singh, Adam Robert, Edward Nora, initial A, Adam, female, unknown, date of birth, 11/25/1962.
1: Copper.
2: 5/17/520, do you need another out there?
0: How was yours? Valid,
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0: Yeah, I made a 34 call. I put my name on the record so I can give him a call after.
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0: 75 sitting in, are you on a branch 4 or do you want me to?
1: Go ahead. I will be up in a minute.
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0: 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I can hit with 520.
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1: Top 4.

0: 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I am a ways out.
1: 10-4.
2: Follow you, sir. Scott Auto, Union Charles 7491, UC 7491, can be a truck.
1: I come back to a Brandon Ray at that address on Dodge Ram.

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1: Being through traffic. 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
0: Northbound from Highway 26,

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0: Can you change the call location to the 800 block of Grove Street, please?
1: Pepper.
0: Four, 25, 27.
1: Go ahead.
0: Last name is Charles Union Zebra. First name is Delica, John Edward Lincoln King Adam. Middle of B as in boy. There were 7-9 of 1957. 7-9
1: of 57, female white. Pepper. She is valid. No answer paper.
0: So far. And can you just put a license plate in the call for me?
1: Go ahead.
0: You can go ahead with that. Madam Tom Mary 1220, ATM 1220. Just doing a call for now, please.
1: 10-4.

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0: Sorry, I was on the phone. Were you asking for something?
1: That's open 435. We'll be doing a walkthrough of the above location. We do not need 32 traffic.
0: I copy.

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1: Tango Peking Gold Fox responded at Uncle Falls, complained to 57 Cable Street between Broad and Chute. 34-y, 35-year-old female who fell on the sidewalk. And they're clear, 236.
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0: 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Engine 1-9, respond for a burn in the area of 1038 Sunnyview Road. Again, 1038 Sunnyview Road is going to be the woods area behind it. Caller reported some kids started a fire in Comm Center. 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
1: Having some complications. 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Still have her new stuff, and then they're 14 days. 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
2: They're just,
0: Send the screen all came through in the back, I think you.
2: That one, thank you.
0: And like 10 year address has been updated, 815 West Wolf River Ave. It's still waters. Female patient post-surgical complications, losing her vision. Near the main entrance.

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1: You just trip down the sidewalk.
0: 10-4, I will let Gold Cross know.
4: Mary, Edward Lincoln, Ida, Tom, Adam, middle initial M as in Mary, female unknown, or female date of birth, 10-9-1965, 10-9-1965, middle initial might be a H as in Henry.
0: Okay, 3 and 9, cancel the route.

on this. Yeah, we get some quite low on Main Street. The Ascension Group, hey Mina. Mina's in the treatment room. He says I'm blood thinners and they would like him evaluated.

0: King 2 info.
1: Good.
0: Angela called back, refusing to identify herself, and is requesting someone other than the two of you meet her at the elementary school in an hour to assist with exchanging the ashes.
1: And so she wants to stand by for the ashes, but does not want us, correct?
0: Affirmatively.
1: I'll give her a holler back.
0: 10-4. Thank you. I'll send you the call.
1: Normal way. You can send me the assist.
0: Go for it.

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1: Just let me know over there when my rider gets there. It might be a little bit.
0: All right, copy.

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1: Nine.
0: Go ahead.
1: Are you able to put the caller's phone number in the cab to bring it over them?
0: Yep, it's in there. I can give it to you if you need it.
1: Copy that. I'm going to give them a call to give you a better location of the fire.
0: Time for.

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2: Go ahead.
1: This is I'm holding a suspicious situation in the 905 area of unknown individuals previously walking on the RP's property.
2: Okay.

0: girl's male. He threatened to kill the ERP if she called the police.
1: Are we able to separate?
0: She's inside, doors are locked.
1: Then for us, you.
0: Definitely.
2: When you're done, your ride-alongs in the lobby.
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0: Four, thanks.

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1: William Young, Nora, George M, M, Robert Dan, first name Jesse, J P S S I E, male initial L, Marine Day, number 3406, 2406, female, unknown.
0: 10-4.
2: Hello, everyone.
0: It says open line, GPS placed at 1055 Jacobson Road. Same talking in the distance, nobody coming to the phone.
2: Terrible.

4-17. 4-18, 10-4.

0: any flaws in the area for reckless driving complaint. Highway 41 southbound from mile marker 113. There's a male in a Thompson Transport van, a white and blue van that was all over every lane of the roadway. License plate XA Edward 28695. And then he merged into a lane that was ending and make your own case. Again, Highway 41 southbound.
1: 294.

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0: 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We found the one fire that they called for, and put some water on it and dissolved.
1: Pepper.

0: Go for it. The RP Maria, she's on the call.
1: 10-4, thanks.
0: Okay.

0: 36 a person. It'll be a person out of Oklahoma. I'll do the driver's license number when you're ready.
1: Go ahead.
0: M0836-39457.
1: Come on. What do they go 34?
2: Go ahead.
1: Warrant was passed to Nina, and they are aware.
2: Thank you.

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1: Go ahead.
0: Ruby in the parking lot of Menards with the Wisconsin Auto 564, Young Mary Young.
1: Pepper. Valid commercial and non-commercial status. No wants, no paper.

0: PW27 building check.
1: Boom!
0: Not be a culvert.
1: Culvert.

0: Do you have an emergency call from the elevator in Culver? Lights on showing that a call has been placed. Can you make a work order for them to come fix that? Or do you know if that's how that always is from the blue light checks?
1: I'll check the blue light and then I will
0: call work order. 10-4, then let's just make work with anyone if that's how it's supposed to be. That's how it's supposed to be.
1: So it looks like a work order was probably already placed when they checked it at the beginning of this month because it says does not work.
0: 10-4 works for me.

0: 34.
1: Go ahead.
0: Bond is posted and we give him a ride back to his residence.
1: 10-4.
0: Copy.
2: And squad check here. Message for an officer safety detail.

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1: 10-4, have a good night.

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Adam Tama, I'll call it 401 at 218 East Randall Street.

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0: 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Come to Franklin Elementary School, 1401 West Mid Ave, 1401 West Mid Ave, versus Eagle Street and Meadow Street, 434 O'Neill, contemplating overheating by the front entrance. Come to clear 1517.
1: Burger King.

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1: Eastbound on the Roman Campbell Road, there's a car that's moving on the shoulder. Shoulder side.
0: Careful.
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0: 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Respond to 1411 West Commercial Street, 1411 West Commercial Street, crossroad of Gillette and Mason. Responding for a medical assist for a female who fell and is not injured. They're advising go to the back door. Timeout 1537.
1: Hi, Gabe.
0: Good.
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0: 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Thank you.
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3: 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So we're going to wait Chilton Elementary School to stage nearby, or to stage for a police situation nearby.

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West Commercial Road Emergent. Thank you, C-Cows, Chastain, 323 West Green Bay Road. 860, stage in the area, 421 Court Street. PD, standby. Medic 10, Highway W and Rocky Mountain Drive, intoxicated female, PD request, non-emergent. Three head south, Hazard P2,

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2: To the shop at the city center, so I'll be like right out in front of Planet Park, heading Robert Newton 4449. 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

0: What do you mean 911 293-22? 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
1: Was hit by a loose tire falling off a vehicle. 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
1: Next three. What are we looking for, craft? 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
1: It would be a burglary from yesterday, 26-023686. Again, 23-686.

0: area for a reckless driving complaint. Started at Highway 26 in the Kymai Ave for a grade C Renegade. License plate Adam X-ray Miri 5075 all over the roadway, swerving and not able to maintain its lines. It did get onto Highway 41 northbound. Make your own case. Highway 41 northbound from 26.
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2: Alright, hold on. Okay, traffic's fine, thank you.
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1: 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Did you say Paul 5 or Paul 9?
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0: 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Initial D David. Female Black. 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

0: Last name Snyder, Sam, Edward, Ida, David, Nora, Edward, Robert, first name Matthew, Mary, Adam, Tom, Tom, Henry, Edward, William, initial B. Bruce, B. Boy, date of birth 07/28/1988, male white.
1: Come on.

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0: Sí. 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
1: Okay. OPD reporting a reckless driver. Last seen northbound on Cedar, and then pulled into a driveway on Walnut. It was a gray Jeep with a damaged front quarter panel and was all over the roadway. Driver appeared to possibly be over medicated. It is a make your own. Go ahead, take your message.
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0: 26-013356. Should be a juvenile complaint from yesterday.
1: 10-4.

thing that I never heard of. They were similar to a Rally. It was a recent orange SUV. Pulled everybody over at least 100 miles an hour. Take your own.

A message from Appleton. Still have officer as a VP on process. If you just want to send me a message with a phone number for you and an ETA so they can make arrangements.

Gold Cross, engine 40, FR-240, respond B employee for fault complaint at 834 East Shady Lane. Again, 834 East Shady Lane, apartment 3, cross streets of Tumblebrook Road and Tumblebrook Road, and East Fox Crossing for a 68-year-old male who fell and can't get up. Comes on clear, 1609.

0: call, 735. Response to Charles for a fainting complaint, 8056 Street in Menasha between Sheboygan and Manitowoc. Courtney, 75-year-old female. Contact her for 410.
1: Go ahead. I'm going to make my way towards you.
2: That'd be great, yeah.
1: 34, can you just send me the hazard and I'll close it out, and then you can send me the trespassing.

Post 69, this is medical. We can get 805 Fifth Street for a 75-year-old female stoned, help up, lightheaded. Is for 76-year-old female, conscious breathing, is lethargic, comes to a clear 1612.

0: I apologize, I was on a 911 call. You said close out the hazard and send you the trespassing?
1: I'm closing out the hazard right now, and then once you see me clear, you can send me the trespassing.
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0: Put it far. Holding a disturbance at the quick trip on Green Valley. The RP's ex-girlfriend opened his door, tried to attack the RP's current girlfriend by throwing a cuff at her and took their daughter out and won't give her back. If they can really cringe.
3: Okay, 45 and 35 will head that way.
0: 10-4.
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1: We'll be taking the solid RBU banner alone. Quinn 7 will remain in quarters. They are aware.
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0: Comes back valid to Zachary Nicole BRT out of Greenville on a 2021 Dodge Durango white in color. He is valid. No on snow paper.
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0: Congrats valid to a Kimberly Krentz of Fondle Lock on the 2023 Ford Explorer, green in color. There is an IID requirement. She is revoked. Not on paper.
1: That's moral.

Attention engine 31 and go across ambulance for zombie boy for a false complaint to Riverside Commons 210 Hayless Street, room 228. It is for 63 female conduct breathing who fell and can't get up. There is an officer safety for hallucinations. We have it for officers as well. Come to clear 1621.

0: Hello. Oh, hello, Daniel. Okay, if you all have medic 2 staging, just let us know when officers are on scene and safe to approach. KP, I misread the numbers. It's for a different apartment in the same building. 228 for the medical is okay. You can approach. Okay, 10-4, Winnebago Medic 2, do you copy? Medic 2, copy, safe to approach.
1: Yes, that's affirmative.
0: Copy, just so you're aware, the officer safety is for a different apartment. 228 for the medical is okay.
1: This is 32 copies.
0: Re-rally.

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1: Negative 228. Chris, I come in from 228.
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1: That's

Attention engine 1-4, med 1-6 responding, visa for respiratory issue, 1114 West 20th, unit number 1. This is a DD event for a 66-year-old female with difficulty breathing. Comms center clear at 439.

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attention, Vinland Fire. Respond for a vehicle fire to Valley Express 6003 Highway 76, 6003 Highway 76. Crashes at Double G's in Georgian Green Hill Courts for a VW Beetle is on fire. Everyone is currently out of it and away from it. Constant clear 1642.

0: Go ahead. You can put me on a timer, dude, yeah. That work? Tackle 55-7.
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1: Down far.
3: Just informed us there's a vehicle fire north on 76. Not sure exactly where. I'll be responding.
1: 10-4, and that is affirmative. We have it placed across from Valley Express, 6003 Highway 76. All parties are out of the vehicle.
3: Copy. If you want to put me on that.
1: 10-4.
4: 34, I'll head over there as well.
1: 10-4.

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0: Heavy port of 59, where do you need me?
2: Just block off northbound traffic now, so if they're conditioning, maybe just redirect them onto Green Valley. I'll see what I can do with air temperature.

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0: Copy.
2: The fire is mostly out. I got a plea when you're ready. Be collector plate 213046. 213046. Come back on a Volkswagen Beetle of some sorts.
1: 10-4.
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0: Kirkback's not aspiring to a John. I'll figure out if we'll play on a 1971 Volkswagen Type 1 convertible.
1: Copy. We're still here at 1505 Rue Renard Road, and Benashi Utilities came out and said that these poles weren't theirs in this area, so they contacted We Energies. Have you heard on the ETA from We Energies?
0: Negative. I can call back and see if there is one.
1: Copy, thanks.
0: I have Dave, 427. I have a John, J-O-N. I can run him. He's the registered owner.
1: Okay, I'll just add on myself here shortly.
0: Confirm.

0: 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We got a Jesus on scene.
1: Hi, Covey.
0: Engine 27 will be on scene.
1: Covey. Just advising regarding the accident on Highway 31 northbound on Highway 76. There is an individual with loan transportation that is requesting a phone call in the next 15 minutes if possible.
2: To be able to respond for a false complaint for a 78-year-old male who fell while walking into the dining room. Comfort is clear at 1649.
0: From Med 17.
2: Med 17.
0: We are just clearing up from the hospital. We'll take that car. Call the residents instead of Med 15.
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0: Uno, 46. 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
1: Seven.
0: For a call, and then let's go.

0: tower on the car fire. Just the incident number, please.
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2535. 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

0: sounds like there was a disturbance as well at Opera House Square. She believes her wallet was stolen by a houseless individual at that location. They started shouting that the RPA threw a bottle and wrench at them and her friend. When the RPA attempted to leave, she noticed her bag was missing, believes that subject took it, and is still at that location. RPA's going to be a good girl. Piercing and Oshkosh tattoo on me.
1: There's someone else available to check on that.
2: 517, I'll head that way too.
0: 10-4.
3: 509, same traffic.
0: 10-4.

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0: That works.

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1: 10-4. 5-9, I'll be heading down with 517. 10-4.

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0: 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We'll be sending officers.
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0: 20-509. Would you like another over by you?
1: No, we should be good. If you want to head back to the sundial, there's a black male who was involved in the disturbance with Amber. Do you want to try to get a statement from him?
0: And for any of a clothing description at all?
1: And a black shirt. He's on a bench. He's around a bunch of other people.
0: I copy.
2: Probably reaching the 509.

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1: Have our.
0: iPhone 15, it's going to be a red, black, gold case. It should also be like a fossil wallet with credit card cash and social security cards for the victim.
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0: serving a separate disturbance at my current location. And then can you add Teddy Winchell? 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

0: Benjamin 6 and 915, respond to Elijah's Place, 1551 Southland Avenue, Crescent Westfield and North Eagle. See Trails response for a sick complaint. This will be for an 83-year-old male who is combative, has tremors. They're going to be in the common area. We will have a heating route as well. Traffic is clear, 1710.
1: Edward.

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0: Last name, Sam, Tom, Edward, Nora, George, Edward, Lincoln. First name, Suzanne, Sam, Union, Zebra, Adam, Nora, Nora, Adam. Initial, L, Lincoln. Female, white, birth, 9/14/1975. 9/14/1975.
1: Time for.

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Ambulance respond to 309 East Fremont Street, 309 East Fremont Crossroads of Madison and Jefferson. Responding pre-alert for a male who keeps passing out. He is breathing. 10-17-13.

0: Yeah, that's it. Captain, you want to emergency ground? And Medic 5 is going to the second one. Emergency as well.
1: For the Fremont Street.
0: East Fremont, 309 East Fremont, and it's encoded AM, you can know it.
2: Okay, Smarty.
0: Oh, you mean
2: what? Reference the commercial street call. It's actually been updated to 520 East Winnebago, 520 East Winnebago, unit number 11. They are advising approach from the commercial street side. Go to D. David.
0: Copy, I'm ready to copy.
1: Okay, copy. Is that a rock scene? See, Mark, please, just go and get it on there.

0: This is the Fremont call. 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Male stating he's fine. 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
1: Five copies.
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1: What?
0: Can you send me back my top?
1: Tumblr. Give me the last. Preference calling Fremont, since your medic is already on scene. Do they want an officer to still respond and check?
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0: UAV-23, I'll be clear from the Titan City.
1: All disturbance on 8th Street, 15-year-old son, Andrew or Angel. Well, I tried to find the dog, came back, was yelling at the RP, said he was going to go kill himself. He's now in the basement with some friends.
2: 17, I'm outside computer, do we have anybody available?
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1: Go ahead.
0: I just came from the area of the call and checked up to 9th Street and did not locate those individuals. I'm just going to stop at the house here.
1: I'm on Apple North High Quarter Hospital. Heading the area and checked.
0: Thank you.

0: it as a parking ramp.
1: Category. 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So it's been holding since 3 apparently.
0: Back out to the stadium.
1: Tesla.

0: $69.55. 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It is believed he may have left his friends in a vehicle, unknown vehicle type, and unknown renting.
1: Therefore, I'm not saying anything north of 9th here, also known by you.
2: 10-4. I'm just going to try to reach him on phone. Mom doesn't want to enter him as a runaway at the time.
1: And what?

0: 3. I'm gonna float your way, but just let me know if you need me.
1: 10-4.
2: We can try and reach out to George 100 if he can pass on the number. Otherwise, we'll try and look in house.
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0: Ensign, Engine 41, Engine 40, Car 41, Letter 40, and Rescue 41, respond for a gas leak to Oak Ridge Gardens, 1700 Midway Road, 1700 Midway Road, Crutches of Estate Drive in Linda Ave. This first smell of natural gas inside the building is concentrated in one area. They did close it off and we'll meet you at the front door. TAC 1 is available. Come, sir, clear 1740.
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0: Do you still need an alt there, or no? 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I copy. You should be good.
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0: 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We have a single story CVRF, no evacuations at this time. Adam 501 will be assuming command. I'll investigate.
1: I'm sorry, Gabby. Med 314.
2: 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We're going to be right in the line. We don't have an NTC as well.
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0: Tiny House Village Unpacker. Again, Tiny House Village 125 West Pack. We're taking a couple calls on it now. There was a mother, daughter, and son physically fighting, no weapons. They've all stopped at this point, just yelling. We're trying to tell our callers to have them separate if possible.
1: Pass for.
0: His vehicle is in the bank around 8:45 this morning. Has not turned and is not entering any. I'm sorry, is not answering your peace phone calls.
2: Good for it. Hold for night.
0: I copy.
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0: 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Before we went north in Main Street, we'll be median side. 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
2: 475. Oh, we are with one female. She's a little erratic right now, but all good.
1: I got.
2: Next student that comes up here, can you speak with the juvenile with the white shirt? She'll be outside the residence.

Attention 918 Med 17. Responding David for a respiratory complaint. 1537 North Main. Again, 1537 North Main, Crescent Bend, Nevada. D. David responds for a 48-year-old female, conscious breathing, possibly having a seizure and difficulty breathing. She does have blood coming out of her nose or mouth. Come Center Square, 1754.

0: 4, 25, 27. Evan, Edward Victor, Adam, Morris, Harmony, Henry, Adam, Robert, Mary, Ocean, or Young, two males, Anson and Sam, Ed and Adam, there were 215 of 2012, 215 of 2012, 215 of 2012, female black.
1: I got to be just a minute, just getting logged in for the night.
0: No, female juvenile is requesting an ambulance, non-33, for a scratch on her right forearm.

0: Attention Med 15, respond A Adam for a trauma complaint to the Tiny House Village, 125 West Park Avenue, across the street of Jackson and Packer House. It's going to be Unit 169. Officers are out there with a juvenile female wanting to be seen for a stress on her forearm. Comp center is 1757.
1: Eight three point nine, 8.9, 518 will be following.

0: Go ahead.
1: Harmony is not on file through DOT. No wants, no papers.
0: Can you just check to see if there's a constant Bradshaw associated with the address in the call?
1: Affirmative. Someone's already in the call here, it looks like.

0: Go ahead.
1: I thought I heard Teddy say 941 West 17th, but it's going to be 741 West 17th, just so you know.
0: That was

0: 40 tank one.
1: Go ahead.
0: You might have ladder 40 crew see if they can access the roof and just check out the HVAC units that are on the roof.
1: Copy, will do. Ladder 40, copy.
2: Ladder 40 copies, we'll come down there where the ladder

0: Roger, 41, engine 40. We got the maintenance guy on the phone. He said the south side of the building off the parking lot is probably your closest access to ladder.
1: Copy. We'll bring a rough ladder to engine 40 area on the south side there.
2: Fork, starting mileage 19623.
3: Done.
2: 509 to 233.
4: Go ahead,
2: please. On a probation hold.
4: Ten four, thank you.

0: have copy, especially 17-year-old female who is experiencing very tedious and voluntary movements of her arms at these positions at that Green Bay Road address. Do you advise use the back entrance? Did you copy?
1: Hi, Regina, 233.
2: Go ahead.
1: Amber's going up for a DC prescription without a script. 3 counts of bail jumping and a hold.
2: Yeah, Ford, thank you so much.

0: Agree, 559 Info.
1: Hi.
0: I have a child custody in the stack on Gardner's Row. Sounds like they're just having some issues over a court order. RP is not on scene, waiting at the quick trip on Salton Memorial.
1: Don't work and hold.

0: to respond out there, non-emergency.
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1: Hello.
0: What was the time of call?
1: Seventeen forty-five.
0: 10-4, thank you.

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1: 上浮。Anyone able to clear up for a retail that's in progress? Walmart.
2: Expect my call. I'm coming from 420.
1: 10-4, it sounds like it's three individuals, two females and one male. I got two kids with them. They're trying to get them to go in the office, but they're refusing and leaving the store.
2: Just keep me updated with vehicle information.
1: For Sam Jones, if you can just let me know if you get that info.
3: $200. The RP said that he's able to give a direction of travel. I have his number in the report.
2: I got it. Thank you.
4: 11923, sending mileage and ready. One nine six two eight 1962-8.

0: going?
1: You can cancel OPD. The patient's willing to go to the hospital with us now. Thank you.
0: Copy, I'll let know.
2: Well, I'm revising you in this year. I'll close it over.
3: I appreciate it.

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0: Dialed through Michigan to Long Snow Paper.
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1: Go ahead.
0: We need to dial regular to Long Snow Paper.
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0: Oh, you mean 901 to 9324 and Gold Cross? You phone at 2603 North Richmond Street, number 12, 2603 North Richmond Street, number 12, cross streets of Wyland Ave and Lindbergh Street, for an individual possibly having a heart attack. Pre-alert time is 1828.
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0: Pulling into Calvert collision off of West Winneconne, Road America plate 20291, Robert over Adam, 20291, bar over A.

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1: Sorry, your radio is low. Can you say that again?
2: I'm 23 and I'm home with an employee. Everything's fine.
1: That far.
3: Child. The female then took the juvenile, left on foot, west and headed south on Ohio.
4: Copy.

0: know, but I'm not sure he exactly knew where she went.
1: I'll have her here by night in Ohio by Dante's auto. I'm going to go make contact with her.
0: 10-4?
2: Hi, 20. 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Person 3.

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0: Occurred at 607 Henry Street. RP is looking for a phone call. They're currently in Miami, Tony.
2: Good.
1: I'm going to add to an element of call. There's some 99 info. I can't really look at it right now. Talk to the RP. You can just.
2: Copy, is it for the female or for the RP?
1: For the female. I didn't know if you had her in the call or not already.
2: Negative.
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1: Copy. That was for Joe Nell.
0: No, affirmative.
2: $454. You just having that call on Delaware.
0: 10-4.

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1: I just need some DC to be looked at.
0: Why don't you just send it to me for now?
1: 10-4, it's in my address.

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1: You're right along as waiting in the lobby.
0: You're 150.
2: 150, I copied. 112 was talking about it, but I will go and grab her.
0: It's actually what was assigned tonight from Cap.
2: Copy.
1: Winnebago 30, want a welfare check?
3: Right.
1: At 3444 Caden Court, VIP's employer David made a scene at Walmart earlier today and was yelling at her. Now they're at their Airbnb, which is that address, and the RP does not feel safe being around him. He does carry a knife in his truck. He has a white pickup truck, possibly a Ford or a Chevy.
3: Okay. 33.